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Premium D3 Coffee Mix. May mangosteen, vitamin D3 at stevia. Lakas at tamang sweetness sa bawat higop. 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

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Sa bawat higop, alaga ang katawan. Santon Gold Herbal Tea. 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Santon Gold Herbal Tea. 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

That song was brought to you by Sis the Pain. Sakit ng ulo, katawan, lagnat man o pananakit, Sis the Pain ang sagot. Paracetamol para sa mabilis na ginhawa. Sis the Pain, relief na maaasahan.

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Oh, you're someone in this world that I always choose to love. From now on, you'll be someone that I used to love. I speak to you now, we have some stuff to draw. 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

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I'll stop by one. My dad was an engineer, I was the guy's back. My sister takes me on to a big bulge, and you don't go by. I'll stop by one. 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I'll stop by one. I'm all she back, and I was drunk. My dad could see the need, and you don't go by. I'll stop by one.

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Finally found me, I don't know it, I just feel me. I am a lover and you are my friend. We are meant to be. I always want you to want me. I always want you to be. We have you on, but to his family. You got me telling I got more. I don't want you alone. I just need to understand. I never felt this way before. I don't need a little more from my teacher. I just see you. This song is really light. Spain is like a little bit. But it's just been a sort of sport. I'm saying lots. So it's really fast. I'm just trying to know that I'm ready to make a song. I'm ready to make a song. I'm ready to make a song. It's all I did on. It's all I tell away. And even if you know, I never can repay. I'm not easy. And I use him for fate. Trying to be so to us. But the music will wait. Here's all it is. Not fun. We know that.

I wish I wasn't empty. Drink too much beer, no, don't you like it? A nappy life with three misty chairs, and where's the rare to know thee? Caught up in trap, getting lost on daily. They've always left on stage, me misty chairs. Yes, yes, I count every step to true. I get new that people never go. So here I am, feeling restless. I'm about to take on the view, and I don't know what I'm going to reply. But as you take on the view, I'm a safe, and I see the answer in your eyes. See, yes, and your father might be the same. Never saw my dictionary before I played. And I'm telling you, it's me, Jay. So I make my own, then I'll be happy to be next to you. Say, after going to my shoulder, feel like I'm being older, so I can focus your face. Say, wait, I'm in my emotion, I don't show you some motion, even in so many ways. Oh, for that's a good thing I remember, just like I remember, that's going into my soul. Even though I'm not saying happy, it's a country that I beat, that is a song for home. I just find my mind turned to you, making life easier. I wanna be back home. But honest, I don't know this late August. This world won't understand us. We found nothing for long. Oh, for love, some places I remember. Just like that I remember. That's burning my soul. Even though that I'm not sure if I win.